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2: 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Jez, hello, how are you?
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1: Hang on, who's the most famous person you've bumped into? 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I mean, who's the most famous person you've weed next to?
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6: 5 men have been arrested on suspicion of preparing a terrorist act after 3 suspicious white vans were seen heading towards an RAF base in Gloucestershire. Police in the county declared a major incident and dozens of homes near RAF Fairford were evacuated in the early hours of yesterday. Counter-terror police are leading the investigation. Chancellor John Healey will promise a new age of industrialisation when he addresses the Labour Party conference today. He'll announce new investment in British shipbuilding. Police have arrested dozens of demonstrators outside that Labour conference during a protest in support of Palestine action. More than 250 protesters sat outside the conference centre in Liverpool before being detained under the Terrorism Act. The arrests, which continued for hours, have been criticised by Amnesty International. 3 years on from the tree at Sycamore Gap in Northumberland being felled, and the National Trust says there are clear signs that it's starting to naturally regrow. And Celebrity Traitors returns to our television screens this Thursday, with Leanne Pinnock amongst the stars taking part. That's the latest from Radio News Hub. I'm John Collins. Get
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1: The Oxford University Jazz Orchestra is performing at St. Giles Church in Oxford on Saturday the 7th of November. 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
1: 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My philosophy with everything, and always has been, is this is the act. Yeah, they're going to get it whether they like it or not. 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
10: Counter-terror police are understood to be investigating whether Iran is linked to a suspected terror plot at a military airbase in Gloucestershire used by US bombers. 5 men were arrested on suspicion of explosive and terrorism offences after armed police stopped 3 vans travelling towards RAF Fairford. US President Donald Trump says the group, which was detained in the nearby village of Welford in the early hours of Sunday, was looking to do big damage. Gloucestershire Police's temporary chief constable is Maggie Blythe.
11: These arrests will no doubt have caused some shock and anxiety, and we want those living locally to RAF Fairford and across Gloucestershire to be sure and to know that as agencies we're working closely together to support them.
10: Prime Minister Andy Burnham says he's prepared to make unpopular choices, including tax rises, to fund an NHS-style social care system in England. He accused previous generations of politicians of failing to tackle reform, saying nothing is off the table when the plans are put to voters at the next general election. Oxfordshire County Council's trialling a new low-carbon approach to road resurfacing in Chinner. The scheme will replace the existing carriageway surface and road markings on the B445, as well as clearing verges and improving drainage. A combination of lower carbon materials and construction techniques is expected to reduce emissions by more than 30 tonnes of CO2 when compared to traditional resurfacing. And Oxford City are starting the week sitting third in the National League North table. A goal deep into added time saw them snatch a 1-1 draw with Morecambe on Saturday. The Hoops are just 3 points behind leaders Hereford. That's the latest from Get Radio News. I'm John Collins.

yes, a chilly start and a bit wet out there as well. But we begin another week. Yes, we do. Right, we've got the Get Up and Go playlist for you. Of course we do. Half an hour of tunes to get you into the day. What we got? We'll do some Calvin Harris, JX and some Shannon. All big tunes after Chasing Status and Gone Too Far. It's Get Radio Breakfast. Morning.

That's the brilliant Chasing Status and Gone Too Far on Get Radio Breakfast. Right, Calvin Harris and Stardust coming up for you on the Get Up and Go playlist after this from the Human League.

Calvin Harris and Ocean on Get Radio Breakfast. Right, got some Sonny Federa and JX for you after the brilliant Stardust. 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

That's the top tune, isn't it? Sonny Federa and Say Something on Get Radio Breakfast. You'll get up and go anthems for the first half hour of the show. Each and every weekday morning, we'll do some Ketima and also some Shannon after this from JX.

0: Top Stuff, Shannon, and Let the Music Play. Love that. Right on the way, we'll do some Teddy Swims, and we now got the latest news headlines.
1: Five men have been arrested on suspicion of preparing a terrorist act after three suspicious white vans were seen heading towards an RAF base in Gloucestershire. A road resurfacing project in an Oxfordshire village is being used to test greener ways of carrying out the work. It's the B4445 in Chinner that's subject to the testing. Oxford City go into Monday just off the top of the National League North table, following a 1-1 draw with Morecambe at the weekend. And supermodel Jerry Hall says Sir Mick Jagger will have to look after their kids while she's on Celebrity Traitors. That's the latest from Get Radio News. I'm John Collins.
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It's Teddy Swims and the Door on Get Radio Breakfast. It is 6:37 on your Monday morning. We're back again, aren't we? Right, weather today, actually better than I thought this week. It's going to be a bit of a misty start for us. Pretty chilly out there as well. There's been some rain across the sort of night as well. It'll be highs of around 19 degrees. Tomorrow, rocketing up to 25 degrees. But there might be a little bit of rain around in the morning. Wednesday might be a thundery start. And then come October, yeah, on the 1st, on Thursday, it is looking, again, not too bad. Temperature's still around sort of 19, 20 degrees. And there is quite a bit of sunshine around for us, which is absolutely crazy, isn't it? That's crazy. This summer is just going on and on and on and on and on. It's brilliant. Right. Let's get some showbizzy business. Fans have been applauding Emma Willis for carrying Strictly after Joss Whittaker was branded a spare part on the show. Lots of people have been making sort of comments and issues about going, it doesn't need three people presenting it. Like, there's two is enough. It feels like they're trying to sort of push three people into a two-person thing. It's different, isn't it? It's different. Nicole Scherzinger still performed on stage after spilling boiling water on her leg moments before a show. Visible sort of blistering and burn on her leg, but still went on stage and performed. Fair play. This is mad. A football legends match. You know, they do loads of these football legends, right, especially during the sort of international breaks and what have you. Well, there was one between Real Madrid and Werder Bremen over the weekend that was stopped for a beer hydration break. They just came out with pints for all the players. It was insane. Right, we've got some glass animals on the way for you after this from Annie Lennox.

0: So running Glass Animals and Heatwave on Get Radio Breakfast. Just gone 6:45 on a Monday morning. Yeah, we're back at it again. It's a chilly one out there, getting darker as well these mornings. Sport-wise, yesterday, well, all focus was kind of on the Nations League, certainly on the Republic of Ireland against Israel game, which Republic of Ireland did win 3-0 after bowing their heads and not shaking hands in the pre-match formalities in a game which was played in Hungary. Germany, interestingly enough, are still without a win in their first two Nations League games with Jurgen Klopp at the helm, and they lost in Germany to Greece for the first time in a long, long time, and Wales were well beaten by Denmark. They haven't picked up any points yet in their Nations League after tough games against Portugal and Denmark. And well done to England, who beat Sri Lanka pretty heavily yesterday in the deciding one-day international. Quite mad that it's still playing cricket, you know, what was it, 27th of September yesterday. Bit crazy. Right, we've got some Shakira on the way for you after we have a look on the roads now.
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0: Righty-ho. Let's see what we've got early doors for you. Just the usual, actually. Busy around Barnard Gate and Ensham on the A40 eastbound, and a little busy on the M40 southbound, certainly on the slip road towards Junction 9. Everything else looking good. 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

Oh, Shakira and I on Get Radio Breakfast. It's just coming up to 5 to 7 on a Monday morning, everyone. Good news for Oxfordshire happening just after 7. Of course it is. We like to do the good news stories from the socials, papers, and from all of you. Let us know what you're feeling good and great and happy and wonderful about. 07537 1433 is our WhatsApp number. More than welcome there to come and have a chat this morning. Of course, we got some Charlie XCX on the way after this from 5.

Charlie XCX and Boom Clap. She seems to be around forever because that tune's pretty old, isn't it? And then she's still going strong at the minute. Anyway, what do I know? Good News Rocks are happening very, very soon. So do get in touch with us about your good news stories, maybe from the weekend, maybe from today as well, maybe celebrations. Who knows? 0753 714 933. Let us know what you're feeling good and happy and wonderful about. Morning to

0: Della says, morning, Rich. Hope you had a restful weekend. Mine was quite the opposite. We went to Dundee and back this weekend so the youngest could go to a university open day. And the teenager decided that 8 hours in a car is a little bit too far away. As I said, it's quite a way to sort of nip up there. Do you know what I mean? I'm just going to pop to Dundee this weekend and back. 8 hours there, and oof, it is a long way. I used to DJ loads around Scotland and Dundee, so I know Dundee pretty well. And all I can say is, it's a long way away. On the way for you, we'll do some Cat's Eye. We've got the latest news now at a minute past seven.
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2: 5 men have been arrested on suspicion of preparing a terrorist act after 3 suspicious white vans were seen heading towards an RAF base in Gloucestershire. Police in the county declared a major incident and dozens of homes near RAF Fairford were evacuated in the early hours of yesterday. Counter-terror police are leading the investigation alongside the local Gloucestershire force. Its temporary chief constable is Maggie Blythe.
3: You will appreciate this is a fast-moving situation and all agencies across Gloucestershire are actively working to respond to our community's needs and continue to provide information to our communities on a regular basis.
2: A road resurfacing project in an Oxfordshire village is being used to test greener ways of carrying out the work. Oxfordshire County Council is replacing the surface and road markings along the B445 in Chinner, while also improving drainage and clearing roadside verges. Officials say using lower carbon materials and different construction methods should save more than 30 tonnes of CO2 when compared with a conventional resurfacing scheme. Oxford City go into Monday just off the top of the National League North table. They spent their Saturday afternoon securing a 1-1 draw with Morecambe. They're in third place and only 3 points behind top of the table Hereford after rescuing a point deep into injury time. And supermodel Jerry Hall has told Mick Jagger that if any of their children have an issue, he'll need to deal with it while she's on Celebrity Traitors. The American model is among the celebrities taking part in the highly anticipated second series of the beloved BBC spin-off game show. It returns to our screens on Thursday. That's the latest from Get Radio News. I'm John Collins.

Monday morning is upon us again. It's a dark one. It's a little cold. As Hillary says, it's fresh. Yeah, we'll tell that. It's fresh. Right, good news. It's happening in a few minutes' time. If there are any good news stories that you've got for us, come on, pop them into us on our WhatsApp number, 07537 149 333. We'll also do a little fact of the day very soon as well. We'll have some share in a bit, and it's all on the way after Cat's Eye. Morning!

It's Cat's Eye and Animal on Get Radio Breakfast. It's 6 minutes past seven on your Monday morning as we get back to it. Now time for the good news for Oxfordshire. Yep, it's all the good news stories that are around the socials, the papers, and from all of you as well. Bits and bobs happening today, of course, yeah. So good news, Headington School has been ranked in the top 10 UK independent schools. Pretty awesome, well done them. Oxford Contemporary Music has unveiled its 2026 programme. Always the weird, but most definitely the wonderful stuff. So do check out all of those. Just search for the OCM or the Oxford Contemporary Music. Fabulous Flowers have created a Princess Diana floral tribute, which is going to be shown at Somerset House. Obviously, it's in flowers. It looks absolutely incredible. How people can have that vision and do stuff with sort of materials that you wouldn't think would make that incredible. And morning to Hillary this morning. Says, morning. Oh, there's no sunrise pic because it was too flipping early when she sent the message in. She says, good news though. The lovely folk at Morrison's in Carterton were kind enough to fill my car boot with old flat pack boxes yesterday so I can start tucking the plot in for the winter. Oh, nice. Lovely. There's our good news. A quickie today. If you've ever got some for us, you know what to do. Send us a message on WhatsApp 07537 149 333, and we'll do it at the good news same time tomorrow. Right, got some Beyonce on the way after this from Cher and Believe on Get Radio.

0: Nice. Beyonce and Shakira and Beautiful Liar on Get Radio Breakfast. It's coming up to 7:15 on your Monday morning. Right, we'll have a little fact of the day on the way for us very, very soon. I've got some Dominic Fike as well after we have a look at the roads.
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0: Right, it is slow now on the A40. There's 7 minutes worth of delays, in fact, from Barnard Gate through to Cassington. Delays also on the A34 of around 5 minutes as you head southbound past Westman on the green. Bit of traffic starting to build around Headington on the A40 westbound and also through Littlemore, again, westbound on the southern bypass. Just usual sort of major routes that are looking a little slower at the moment. If you know any different or can help us out, 0865 346 333 or studio at getradio.co.uk. We'll be right back.

0: That is so short, isn't it? It's Dominic Fike and Baby Doll on Get Radio Breakfast. Quite tuned in. It is 17 minutes past 7 on your Monday morning, which must mean it is about time for this.
1: Fact of the day!
0: Yeah, we like to give you a little fact of the day. And I can't decide between these two facts, so I'm going to just give them both to you, if that's all right. Nice one. Rob obviously had Abbeycon yesterday, so he's been double busy with all of that. So we're going to go with mine. Brace yourselves. Okay, here we go. Did you know, I bet you didn't, that there is only one diamond mine in the world open to the public, and it's located in Arkansas. Since becoming a state park in 1972, 30,000 precious stones have been found. And the best thing about it, visitors get to keep them. Well, so there you go. If you fancy, you know, shopping for a little diamond or something, get yourself over to Arkansas. And that diamond mine, amazing. I'm going to give the next one as well. I think it'll be a good one.
1: Fact of the day!
0: Mainly because it's that type of season. I don't know if everyone has had this. With the slight sort of change in temperature and what have you, people in a lot of colds been going around. I had one last week, and it seems like everyone has sort of had one or is getting one. So this might be quite useful for you. Did you know, I bet you didn't, that broccoli, parsley, Brussels sprouts, chili peppers, red bell peppers all contain more vitamin C per 100 grams than a serving than oranges? Yeah, the old classic, get the vitamin C into you. Yeah, actually more in broccoli, parsley, Brussels sprouts, chili peppers and red bell peppers. So there you go. So if you haven't got oranges, if you've got some of those things, get the vitamin C into you and help me make you feel better. Love it. More fact of the day tomorrow for you. If you ever got one, 07537 149333. Right, we've got Katy Perry on the way after this from the Cardigans. I love food.

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1: Greetings, loved ones. Let's take a journey.

Ah, yes, those California girls on Get Radio Breakfast. It is 7:26 on your Monday morning. Morning to Steve, who says, Rich, fact of the day, have you got to eat all of those foods just to match the oranges? Or can I get away with just eating broccoli? If you missed it, we heard that broccoli, parsley, Brussels sprouts, chili peppers, red bell peppers all contain more vitamin C per 100 gram serving than oranges. The way I read it is all of those things in 100 grams, if you add them separately, are better than oranges. So you don't have to have a broccoli, parsley, Brussels sprout, chili pepper, and a red bell pepper purely to get the same as an orange. I think it's all separate things. You could, as Steve says, yeah, can I just deal with the broccoli? Go for it, mate. Absolutely not a problem at all. All good. Just to clear these things up, it needs to be done. Well, I've got the news headlines on the way for you after this from Casey and the Sunshine Band, maybe poking through. And Give It Up on Get Radio.

0: Sunshine Band on Get Radio Breakfast. Lovely. It is 7:31. It's your Monday morning. Not a good Monday morning for Dr. Bo. Morning. That's a day off to a flying start. Exploded water main. Where's that? Is that Braise Nose Drive? Some bubbling under Braise Nose Drive. Is that Kidlington Way? Dr. Bo, do let us know. Water everywhere. Literally everywhere. We got some celebrity on the way for you. We'll have a look at the weather and a bit of showbiz as well after the latest news headlines.
1: Counter-terror police are understood to be investigating whether Iran is linked to a suspected terror plot at a military airbase in Gloucestershire that's used by US bombers. Five men have been arrested on suspicion of explosives and terrorism offences after armed police stopped three vans travelling towards RAF Fairford. Dozens of demonstrators have been arrested outside the Labour Party conference in Liverpool. It came during a protest in support of Palestine Action. An Oxfordshire County Council's trialling a new low-carbon approach to road resurfacing in China. That's the latest. There's more in 30 minutes.
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0: It's Stella Lefty in Boston on Get Radio Breakfast. It's 7:35. It's a Monday morning, everybody, would you believe? And weather-wise today, actually, it's sort of improved. I haven't sort of checked the weather across the weekend and whatnot, but it's not looking too bad today, actually. Maybe some misty bits and bobs around. That will clear in the next sort of half hour or so. And then actually be quite a nice day. Highs of around 19 degrees and should remain dry, which is great. Tomorrow, after maybe a little wet start, going to be up to 25 degrees. And looking absolutely lovely tomorrow, which is great. Wednesday, thundery showers in the morning, but again, still warm, 21. And after those thundery showers disappear around 10 o'clock, again, it should be a nice day. And the rest of the week, as we head into October on Thursday, wow, looking all good. October, where the hell, where's that come from? Seriously. Right, let's get some showbiz. Alan Shearer's daughter, Chloe, got married across the weekend. Do you think, I was thinking about this when you put that in. Is she getting married deliberately in an international break? Has that been a thought process behind it? It's worth a shout, isn't it? You know, I can't do that. Why? I've got two matches a day, I swear. Peter Crouch grabbed a selfie with Mick Jagger after the England game over the weekend. Joe Marler says he put on 8 kilos on Celebrity Traitors after indulging in 3 breakfasts a day. Of course, he was, you know, the star of it last year. 3 breakfasts a day. If it's there, though, you know, it's one of those things, isn't it? You know, if it's there, you may as well eat it. It's like when you go on holiday and you go, "What? I don't need 3 breakfasts. I'm going to have 3 breakfasts, though." And Amazon is set to sponsor Prince Harry's Invictus Games. Right, there we go. We're going to be catching up with Sarah Southey very soon. Healthy mind, body and soul. Fingers crossed anyway on a Monday morning. And it's all on the way after the Kooks.
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0: the Kooks, and she moves in her own way on Get Radio Breakfast. It's 20 to 8 on a Monday morning. A Monday morning would not be complete without the wonderful Sarah Southey from The Southey Way, of course. And I'm using today as therapy. Morning, Sarah.
1: Morning, Rich. Uh-oh.
0: So the reason why, and I was proper looking forward to catching up with you today. I always do, but especially today, because something's happening today and sort of across this week and whatnot, and I am feeling tremendously guilty about it, like really quite badly. As you well know, I'm off on my holes next week. I'm looking forward to that. We're obviously going to Mauritius to go and see Margot's mum and the family and everyone, which is we're really looking forward to. Really nice. However, why am I feeling guilty? Not about going away. No. Margot and Poppy are leaving today. I'm going to be dropping them at the airport today, and they're going to have a time out there, a week ahead of me. The reason and the thoughts behind this, it's been a crazy time and a crazy summer and what have you. And I sort of said, look, do you know what? I can't go out this week. I've got gigs and I've got tons of stuff on this week. I said, why don't you go out? You're on maternity leave. You can do it. You know, your maternity leave is finishing at the end of October. So just go. Why don't you do it? Do you go out there and have that extra week. Now, when we were sort of doing this and booking it and all this kind of stuff, it was so obvious, and I felt really good. Now the weird thing is, so it's my birthday tomorrow. Just to let everyone know, there you go. You still got time. Still got time, everyone. There's still 24 hours. But yeah, it's my birthday tomorrow. So Margot's kind of going, well, oh, we didn't want to go out because we didn't want to miss your birthday. And I was like, well, no. You go because you can. And don't worry about your birthdays are just a birthday. There'll probably be another one come around same time next year.
1: Hopefully.
0: Fingers crossed, though. But all of this is to say, when we were doing it and when we were booking it and all this kind of stuff, it was kind of like, yeah, you know, it's all good. It's fine. You'll be out there a week early. You'll be great. And it'd be lovely. It'd be so nice. And then literally here we are, come yesterday and today. It was like the worst decision I had ever thought of. I am riddled with guilt about going. I should be going out with you. I should be helping. I'm sending a 9-month old and a mum on a plane journey on her own. The packing, the meticulous nature of everything. We have done this a couple of times before. But all like now she's eating 3 meals a day. Now she's bigger. Now she's all of this kind of stuff. It is mad. It is absolutely mad. And I am proper. I feel horrendous. My chest is like squeezing up, and I'm going,
1: Oh, Rich.
0: And I'm feeling terrible. Look, I use this because everyone at some stage is going to have that guilt and that feeling of just going, oh, I feel really bad and awful about this. But it was done from a good place, if you know what I mean.
1: What's wrong with the decision? That's what I would say. I mean, I'd literally go, okay, so yes, it's a lot of work travelling. Mm. Yes, it's a lot of work travelling with a small one on your own. However, there is another side to this. And guilt, for me, is one of those emotions where it's flagging something up in you, not in everybody else. So what is it in you that is making you feel guilty? And sort that out, because guilt in itself, in and of itself, is a pretty wasted emotion of energy. Like, there will be something behind it that stops you feeling okay with the decision that you both made. Mm. Mm. So that would be what I would say about the whole guilt thing. And it seems a bit harsh, but there's always something behind guilt. Mm. And it's a much more useful thing to explore rather than the feeling guilty bit. However, I would just like to say, sometimes it's nicer to travel on your own.
0: I wasn't expecting that. That's an interesting little...
1: It's a perspective thing, isn't it? Because you are worrying about them going off on their own without you. Mm. That's your concern. They might be going, do you know what? It's like, this is great. I've got this seat to myself. I don't have to watch any of his TV. Don't have to do this. Don't have to do that. I know exactly where everything is. I'm running the show. I've got it.
0: Yeah. Yeah.
1: It may be. I mean, I may be completely wrong. But often we put our feelings onto somebody else and then they're not theirs.
0: Yeah.
1: I mean, she might be just like, yay, a whole week.
0: Do you know what? And this is because I always kind of like, I have you in the back of my mind when things like this come up. And I was, like I said yesterday, I was like, well, I need to talk to Sarah about this because, you know, everyone, you know, I know it's a personal experience and I'm living it right now. But at the same time, everyone else will be having that time of guilt or they're doing something they're kind of...
1: There's like, always moments. There's always moments. Of course.
0: So, you know, relatable. I'm just sort of living this one at the moment. And just kind of, yeah, going through that. And I always have you in the back of my mind. And I was there going, actually, do you know what? If you break it down, nothing is actually that long. Really, it is long. But when you break it down, now, because I'm going... I'm really going to miss them. I'm not going to see them for a whole week. I'm really sad. Oh, I've got to take them to the airport. That's going to be really emotional. And I don't want to be that way because I'm not doing any work. I'm just being a taxi and I'm dropping off. You know, Margot's got the hard graft of all this. But actually, when you break it down, you just go, well, when you get there and when you've sorted yourself out and by the time you've, you know, pop your case down and what have you, you get on the plane. Okay, it's a 12-hour journey, but fingers crossed, you'll be asleep for... A bit of it. Who knows with Poppy what length of time that will be. Between one and maybe 12 hours. You know, it might be one of those things. But actually, when you break it down like all of that, you actually go, well, when you're on the plane, 12 hours, then you arrive, and then she's got a taxi picking her up, and then she'll be at her mum's, like, an hour later. And you kind of go, actually, well, it's just that kind of, that 12-hour little window, really, where you're going, I hope it's okay. There'll be some bits where it's good, where she'll probably, you know, be asleep and what have you.
1: There'll be some bits where it's absolutely awful.
0: Yeah, and terrible.
1: But that's life.
0: But that is life. And that, I feel, I always have you kind of just going, just break it down into that little bit. Just go, hey, think about that bit. Not all of this other stuff that's going on, like, oh, being guilty, like, oh, it's a birthday tomorrow. Oh, like, I've got loads of gigs. I've got loads of work on. Oh, I've got this. I've got that. You go, actually, but when I go to bed tonight and wake up, they'll be there. Done.
1: They'll be there.
0: Boom.
1: Quick. Yeah.
0: Gone.
1: And you know what? They'll be on a plane dealing with things in the moment, and you know, in the nicest possible way, that'll be their focus. They won't be thinking about leaving you at home.
0: Yeah, no, damn right. No, absolutely. And sort of thinking about that, it's like actually, it's the two of them. It's mum and daughter. Having you know, a trip, and like you say, and having everything that it is that thrown at them. But it's not forever. It's only for a little bit of time.
1: It's a moment in time.
0: Exactly.
1: Like all these things, you know, it feels really big right now because it's the about to happen moment.
0: Yeah.
1: Where everything seems huge.
0: Mm.
1: And then when you're actually experiencing it, it is just right. Well, we just deal with the stuff as we're experiencing it. And then you move through it and on to the next moment. I mean, that is a great example, Rich. Thank you so much for sharing, because it is a perfect example of moving through the difficult parts of life and coming out the other side, because they're just moments.
0: Yeah.
1: I mean, sometimes they go on quite long, but they are just moments.
0: Yeah. Do you know what? I knew I would, but especially today, especially I feel so much better. I genuinely do. And this is why we kind of do this, but we say healthy mind, body and soul. And if one person can kind of listen to a little bit of what we rabbit on and go, actually, that's a bit relatable. Actually, that's a bit good. Or actually, I can take little chunks of that and kind of move on through my life by being that just that little bit happier. I think what we say, we shake hands and we say, that's a good job done today. Well done.
1: Good job.
0: Good job, everyone. Good job. Thanks for that, Sarah. Just send me the bill and we'll get through that.
1: And I'll see you in a few weeks.
0: I'll see you in a few weeks. Can't wait. Nice one, Sarah. Thanks for that.
1: Have a blast.
0: I will. Eventually, I will. Brilliant, Sarah Southey, of course, from The Southey Way. Go check her out all over the social. Search for The Southey Way. That was my therapy today. Thanks for coming along for the ride. Right, we've got the latest on the roads for you. After Gracie Abrams and Hit the Wall Now on Get Radio.

0: Gracie Abrahams and Hit the Wall or Get Radio Breakfast. Just going up to 5 to 8 on a Monday morning. Let's get the latest on the roads for you.
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0: Yeah, it's busy out there. They've got about 8 minutes worth of delays on the A40 as you head eastbound at the moment through Bencham, Cassington. There's a bit of traffic on the A420 just around Southmore, Kingston, Bowerpews area. Again, eastbound. And those delays just on the A34 are still 5 minutes past Weston on the Green southbound. A bit of traffic, as you would expect, just around Headington and little more on the Ring Road. That's kind of where all the traffic really is this morning. No big issues and no big problems to tell you about at the moment. 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

0: yeah, Swifty making an appearance at the old VMAs at the moment, happening in, is it LA? I think so. It's a couple of minutes past 8 on your Monday morning. We'll have a little bit of an Oxfordshire opinion. We'll have some Alex Warren for you after the latest news now.
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2: Counter-terror police are understood to be investigating whether Iran is linked to a suspected terror plot at a military airbase in Gloucestershire that's used by US bombers. Five men have been arrested on suspicion of explosives and terrorism offences after armed police stopped three vans that were travelling towards RAF Fairford. The US President Donald Trump says the group, which was detained in the nearby village of Welford in the early hours of Sunday, was looking to do big damage. Gloucestershire Police's temporary chief constable is Maggie Blythe.
3: These arrests will no doubt have caused some shock and anxiety, and we want those living locally to RAF Fairford and across Gloucestershire to be sure and to know that as agencies we're working closely together to support them.
2: Dozens of demonstrators have been arrested outside the Labour Party conference in Liverpool. It came during a protest in support of Palestine Action, with police making the arrests under the Terrorism Act. They've been criticised by Amnesty International, who have called the arrests a shameful attack on freedom of speech. Oxfordshire County Council's trialling a new low-carbon approach to road resurfacing in Chinner. The scheme will replace the existing carriageway surface and road markings on the B445, as well as clearing verges and improving drainage. A combination of lower carbon materials and construction techniques is expected to reduce emissions by more than 30 tonnes of CO2 when compared to traditional resurfacing. And Oxford City start the week sitting third in the National League North table. A goal deep into added time saw them snatch a 1-1 draw with Morecambe on Saturday. The Hoops are now just 3 points behind leaders Hereford. That's the latest from Get Radio News. I'm John Collins.
0: Very good morning to you, Oxfordshire. Hope you're doing all good. Monday morning upon us once again. It's actually going to be quite a nice day today. Sort of pretty warm, pretty dry. We'll take that, as it has been for, you know, a long time, really, apart from yesterday. Right, on the way, Bananarama and Pitbull. We've got an Oxfordshire opinion coming up very, very soon as well. Keep you updated with the latest on the roads. Again, not too bad. More on that in a bit. After Alex Warren and that Fever Dream on Get Radio. Morning!

Alex Warren and Fever Dream on Get Radio Breakfast. 8 minutes past, no, 7 minutes past eight. Same numbers, wrong way around. It's your Monday morning. What's your opinion? So, of course, is the Video Music Awards. They've been happening overnight, and the sort of runners and riders are kind of winning and picking up. Madonna has won loads of awards for Confessions on the Dance Floor film. But my question for the Oxfordshire opinion is, what is the best music video? Now, seeing the VMAs and all this kind of stuff and sort of reading about music videos and what have you, I can't remember the last time I watched a music video, but growing up, it was what we had on, MTV. If you had that, you just used to put it on and watch that music video, music video, music video, music video. And there were some crazies, there were some mad ones that were done from, you know, loads of different people. The one that I remember, now, I'm going to get this wrong. You'll be surprised when you hear me say it was either Metallica or Korn did a music video with a bullet sort of going through there. It followed the trajectory of a bullet, and it was going through different things and smashing various different objects and what have you and going through that. That was, I remember, quite a cool music video. The other one as well, the Fatboy Slim Gangsta Tripping video, where just various different things were just exploded, like from like fridges to like to random little things, all these explosions. It's right taking me back there. It's taking me back. It was such a massive thing, music videos. So my question for you this morning is, cast your mind back. Were you watching those videos? Massive ones from the 80s as well. You think of the Michael Jackson one that broke all the records, you know, for how much it cost. Was it Scream that was the ludicrously expensive one? Let us know. 07537 149333. The best music videos in honours of the Video Music Awards, of course, that are happening or just happened last night. We've got some Pitbull on the way for you after this from Bananarama and Venus Now.

0: It's Pitbull and Timber on Get Radio Breakfast, 8:15 on your Monday morning. We're chatting music videos. It was the VMAs overnight and what have you. And I was actually got to thinking about all the incredible music videos, maybe that are not recent ones, certainly that I can remember, but going back and when watching sort of MTV and what have you, and sort of remembering all the classic videos, because MTV was just on. You used to put that on. It's like Sky Sports News. You just put that on. It was the same rolling news every hour, but you just put it on. There it is. Reminded myself of a Fatboy Slim video that wasn't the one I was thinking of. Weapon of Choice, with Christopher Walken doing the dancing. Absolutely phenomenal music video. Like, and he did it because he wanted to show off his dancing skills and was young enough to kind of still do it, which is absolutely amazing and brilliant. Anyway, that was all the kind of stuff that I was watching. Morning, Dr. Bo. Says, I'm a sucker for Bob Dylan's Subterranean Homesick Blues, he says, which I think may be the first music video. I'm unsure about that, but he says, Soundgarden's Black Hole Sun is weird, but good. Again, I will have to check that one out. Morning Peaky as well, he says, Estranged from Guns N' Roses. Fede LeGrand, The Creeps. I feel like I should know that one, but I don't. And Aha, Take On Me. Genius. A lot of work into that. Of course, was that the kind of pencil drawing Take On Me, was that that one? You think about that one, you got Peter Gabriel, Sledgehammer. I mean, that was nuts as well. That was incredible, going back sort of 80s and what have you. There are some amazing ones. Hopefully it sort of takes you on a trip down memory lane and kind of going, actually, yeah, I remember watching that video, going, oh wow, that was absolutely awesome. If you've got some more for us, of course, 07537 149 333. Right, we'll do some Olivia Rodrigo after we get the latest on the roads.
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0: Righty-ho, it is... Well, let's start with the Southern Bypass. It is busy around there. It's just the usual roundabouts. Kennington, Littlemore, South Hinksey. It's all slow, whichever way you're going around there. Bit of traffic approaching the Wolvercote roundabout. Still 8 minutes worth of delays from Barnard Gate down towards that area. Still a little busy on the M40 southbound. 6 minutes worth of delays getting on at 6, heading down to 9. Westbound through Burford at the moment is also slow. And just around Tame, the usual area, just the bypass road is looking a little slow as you head down from Haddenham. 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
1: It's Olivia Rodrigo's stupid song on Get Radio Breakfast. It is 22 minutes past 8 on your Monday morning. Of course, do bits and bobs of what's going on sport-wise. Have you been watching the Nations League? I mean, I was away at a wedding, so missed the England game across the weekend, but it looked like quite a good game, and they lost. Tonight, Belgium taking on France. You've also got Northern Ireland in action there, taking on Hungary. And then England, are they on tomorrow, is it? Yes, they are. Playing the Czech Republic or Czechia. At 7:45 there. We've still got a fair few weeks of the international break, which is a struggle, in it? A struggle. But it's good to see it. But because with all sort of football on hold and what have you, but still sort of non-league and what have you, like Oxford City, I mean, had 1,300 down there at the weekend, which is absolutely phenomenal, which was really, really good to see that draw against Morecambe. So good things come of these international breaks, but blimey, they're long, aren't they? They're really long. We've got some Kylie for you after this from The Crowded House. And the weather with you on Get Radio.

0: Yeah, Carly, Kanye in my head on Get Radio Breakfast, 8:31 on a Monday morning. Probably going down memory lane with all these music videos. Peaky's suggesting a few more after the VMAs and just thinking about all the great, like, music videos that have been. He says, a little less conversation. Elvis and JXL, yeah, of course. Imagine Dragons. The Cuddly Toys fighting, of course, with Radioactive. Yeah, and Believer as well, really good video. And probably your number one, Lana Del Rey, Video Games. Most atmospheric music video ever made. Groundbreaking, haunting song. Stunningly, gorgeously, eerily beautiful. That's a wonderful, wonderful choice. But so many good ones as well. Even the Kylie video. I mean, that was a cracker at the time as well. God, my days. Have you got one? As I say, 07537 149 333. We'll do some Take That. We'll do a bit of weather and showbiz for you after the latest news headlines now.
1: Five men have been arrested on suspicion of preparing a terrorist act after three suspicious white vans were seen heading towards an RAF base in Gloucestershire. A road resurfacing project in an Oxfordshire village is being used to test greener ways of carrying out the work. It's the B4445 in Chinner that's subject to the testing. Oxford City go into Monday just off the top of the National League North table following a 1-1 draw with Morecambe at the weekend. And supermodel Jerry Hall says Sir Mick Jagger will have to look after their kids while she's on Celebrity Traitors. That's the latest from Get Radio News. I'm John Collins.
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It's Take That, the old Sweet July on Get Radio Breakfast. It is 8:34 on your Monday morning. Weather-wise today, it's looking all right. There's a bit of cloud just outside here in Ensham at the moment. That should sort of leave us. And there's going to be sunny intervals today and a bit of a light wind. Temperatures in and around that sort of 19 degrees. Tomorrow, just sort of weirdly warm. Suddenly just jumping up to 25 degrees. Might be a little wet start for us, but those sunny spells are definitely poking through in the afternoon. Wednesday morning, thundery showers, probably due to that warm weather, I'd have thought. And then once again, sunny spells happening in the afternoon. October, I know, on Thursday, looking nice as well. The nice weather set to continue with just a few sort of rainy bits and bobs in the morning for the next couple of days from the looks of things. Right. Let's get some showbiz. Well, fans have been applauding Emma Willis for carrying Strictly after Josh Widdicombe was branded a bit of a spare part on the show. The Dynamica 3, they're not quite worked out who's doing what and how to get it. The one that I watched, I thought they were good, but it seems that 3 is a bit too many. But there we go. Nicole Scherzinger still performed on stage after spilling boiling water on her leg just moments before a show. It sort of showed that she was got kind of like blisters and kind of burns and what have you. Really nasty. And went on to perform. Fair play. And a Footballers Legends match between Real Madrid and Werder Bremen was stopped for a beer hydration break. You know, they were sort of taking a mick out of the hydration breaks and what have you at the World Cup. Amazingly... they just came out and just bought a beer for all of the players, which is great. Right, we'll do some Bridget Mendler on the way for you after this one from The Boss and Dancing in the Dark on Get Radio.

0: It's Bridget Mendler. Look, ready or not, on Get Radio Breakfast. It's just coming up to a quarter to nine on your Monday morning, which is not looking too bad out there. Let's be brutally honest. We've got some Tame Impala on the way for you, but let's see how the roads are.
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0: Yeah, slow in parts out there, as you would imagine. The southern bypass, which was heavy going, now means that the A34 southbound is slow around Botley as you head down towards that South Hinksey interchange. Still looking slow, actually, in both directions now between Encham and Cassington on the A40. There's still some slow stuff around North Oxford, Wolfcote, Cutsoe roundabouts, and Headington as well. But truth be told, not the worst rush hour we've seen on a Monday morning. 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

is a brand new one from Tame in part. I forget does that, but end bit. It's called Loser. It's a good tune, isn't it? It's coming up to 10 to 9 on your Monday morning. And it's time for our little quick question. It's a part of the show where we give you just a quick question that you can have a go on WhatsApp. 07537143 is the old number. Store it in your phone. Easy. Save it as Get Radio. Easy as. The average person does this more than 10 times a day. What is it? The average person does this more than 10 times a day. What is it? Now, being a Monday, you might struggle. You might struggle with this one. Anyway, have a think as what the answer could be. I'll give it to you after Nico and Vince and this from M People and One Night in Heaven.

Really? Well, certainly of one of them. Smile. More than 10 times a day, we're going to smile. That's why I said on a Monday. Maybe it might be a little bit more tricky, but who knows? There we go. So make sure you get your smiles in. Just get at least 10 done now. Go, Might be fake, but there we go. Right, news on the way for you. After this from Steve Winwood. Hiya, love.

0: Isle of. Steve Winwood on Get Radio Breakfast. Very nice. We'll have a little recap of the good news for Oxfordshire. Play me some BB Rexha, and it's all on the way after the latest news at 2 minutes past 9, I should say.
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2: The Defence Secretary, Wes Streeting, says he's grateful for the vigilance of members of the public who are thought to have helped alert the emergency services to a suspected terror plot at RAF Fairford. It comes as an investigation into the plot against the Gloucestershire airbase continues today. Dozens of demonstrators have been arrested outside the Labour Party conference in Liverpool. It came during a protest in support of Palestine Action. Police made the arrests under the Terrorism Act. Those arrests have been criticised by Amnesty International, who have called them a shameful attack on freedom of speech. Closer to home, a road resurfacing project in an Oxfordshire village is being used to test greener ways of carrying out the work. Oxfordshire County Council is replacing the surface and road markings along the B4445 in Chinner, whilst also improving drainage and clearing roadside verges. Officials say using lower carbon materials and different construction methods should save more than 30 tonnes of CO2 when compared with a conventional resurfacing scheme. New shoots are growing at the famous sycamore gap tree. It was 3 years ago today that the sycamore was illegally felled by Daniel Graham and Adam Carruthers. The National Trust says the new growth shows the benefit of keeping the area fenced off. And in football, Oxford City go into this week just off the top of the National League North table. They spent their Saturday afternoon securing a 1-1 draw with Morecambe. They're in third place and just 3 points behind top of the table Hereford after rescuing a point deep into injury time. That is the latest from Get Radio News. I'm John Collins.
0: Well, a very good morning to Oxfordshire. Hope you're doing all good on this Monday morning. Not going to be a bad day today. Highs of 19 degrees, 25 degrees tomorrow. Absolute madness. Anyway, we'll have more on that in a little bit. We will do the latest on the roads for you. Again, it's not been too busy a rush hour this morning. And we'll have a recap of the good news for Oxfordshire. That's on the way for you after BB Rexha. Got some tunes on the way from Bon Jovi and Alice DJ all coming up soon as well. Morning.

The brilliant VB Rex and New Religion on Get Radio Breakfast. Right, a little recap of the good news for Oxfordshire. If you missed it earlier this morning, about 7:05, we deal with all the good news stories that are from the socials, the papers, and, well, from all of you as well, including today. Headington School has been ranked in the top 10 UK independent schools. Well done to them. Oxford Contemporary Music has unveiled its awesome 2026 autumn programme. And Fabulous Flowers from Oxfordshire, of course, have created a Princess Diana tribute, which is going to be shown in Somerset House. And as you can well imagine, it is all in flowers and it's all beautiful. Right, on the way for you, we're going to do some Bon Jovi after this from Dire Straits at the Walk of Life on Get Radio Breakfast.

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1: Still a few minutes worth of delays just on the A34 north and southbound, just around South Hinksey. It's because South Hinksey is once again clogged up. Still had around 5 minutes around that area. Looking slow on the A40, but actually westbound through Ensham at the moment, there's 5 minutes worth of delays on the A40 there. 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

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Right, got some Pink on the way. We'll also do the latest news headlines after this. The brilliant Jamiroquai and Cosmic Girl on Get Radio.

0: 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Right, we'll do some Hugel for you after the latest news headlines now.
1: Five men have been arrested on suspicion of preparing a terrorist act after three suspicious white vans were seen heading towards an RAF base in Gloucestershire. A road resurfacing project in an Oxfordshire village is being used to test greener ways of carrying out the work. It's the B4445 in Chinner that's subject to the testing. Oxford City go into Monday just off the top of the National League North table following a 1-1 draw with Morecambe at the weekend, and supermodel Jerry Hall says Sir Mick Jagger will have to look after their kids while she's on Celebrity Traitors. That's the latest from Get Radio News. I'm John Collins.
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0: sun.
1: It's Hugo and Moving to the Sun on Get Radio Breakfast. We like that. Right, we'll do some Busted for you in a little bit. Also, it's Belinda Carlisle. A little reminder as well, if you missed the business brunch on Sunday at 11 o'clock this week, the podcast drops for you, so you can pick that up wherever you get your podcast from, whether it be Apple's or Spotify's, Amazon's, etc. Just search for Business Brunch and Get Radio. Nice. I got some Simply Red now.

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1: Not looking too bad at all out there at the moment. A little bit of slow stuff in a couple of spots on the A40 as you head eastbound between Cassington and Ensham. Also a little bit slow on the A40 northway just as you head westbound after the Headington roundabout. But everywhere else, not looking too bad. But as ever, if you do know any different and can help us out, 01865 346 333 or studio at getradio.co.uk.

0: Oh, sometimes, yep. It's Erasure on Get Radio. Right, on the way for you, of course, Trev will be sorting you out on the get home from 4 this afternoon. Hopefully you can join him for that. We've got some Sienna Spira on the way and also some Journey. And that's all on the way after the latest news.
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2: The villager who said she raised the alarm about vans blocking a road near RAF Fairford had only a partial picture of the situation. That's what Wes Streeting has said. It's after five men were arrested on suspicion of explosive and terrorism offences, with armed police stopping three vans near RAF Fairford in Gloucestershire. Shabana Mahmood will announce the reopening of a scheme to resettle refugees in the UK. It'll come as the Home Secretary focuses on safe and legal refugee routes to the UK in her Labour Party conference speech. And a major bank's recorded a 24% jump in reports of romance scams over the past year. Liz Ziegler's Lloyds Banking's Fraud Prevention Director. She gives people some advice.
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2: At the Goring Village Hall, and there's a ticket link on my website, and then all my Edinburgh information is on there as well. So if anyone's heading up to the Edinburgh Fringe, I'm there from the 30th of July to the 25th of August, 7 p.m. at the Gilded Balloon. And yeah, all the information is on my website, and we'll be sharing lots of it on my socials as well over the next month. I'll be insufferable, I imagine.
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1: Looking pretty good across the county at the moment. If you're looking for a bit of traffic, it's a bit slow on the A40 just as you head westbound over towards the Cassington Lights. If you look at the rest of Ring Road, A34 and the M40, it's all flowing lovely and freely. But as ever, if you do know any different in Canapus out, 01865 346 333 or studio at getradio.co.uk.

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6: Defence Secretary Wes Streeting says he's grateful for the vigilance of members of the public who were thought to have helped alert the emergency services to a suspected terror plot at RAF Fairford. It comes as an investigation into a suspected terror plot against the Gloucestershire Air Base reportedly continues today. Shabana Mahmood will announce the reopening of a scheme to resettle refugees in the UK. It'll come as the Home Secretary focuses on safe and legal refugee routes to the UK in her Labour Party conference speech. The BBC's edited episodes of sketch comedy series Horrible Histories to meet its guidelines for children's programmes. The broadcasters also removed an entire episode of the show featuring slavery and Victorian child workers. And collectible Cluedo coins are being launched by the Royal Mint to commemorate 100 years. Marcia Lewis's father created Cluedo. She visited the Royal Mint to strike the coin.
7: I think it's a wonderful experience for me to think that coins are commemorating my parents' invention.
6: That's the latest from Radio News Hub. I'm Holly Hughes. Get
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1: To take time to do a review of not just what the team's doing, but how it's working, and to ask the team. 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
1: There's a little bit of slow stuff on the Southern Eastern Bypass just as you head westbound over towards the Littlemore roundabout. A couple minutes of delays over there. Elsewhere, still busy on the A40 heading westbound over towards the Cassington Lights as well. But as ever, if you do know any different and can help us out, 01865 346 333 or studio at getradio.co.uk.

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10: The Defence Secretary Wes Streeting says he's grateful for the vigilance of the members of the public. They're thought to have helped alert the emergency services to a suspected terror plot at RAF Fairford.
11: You'll understand that there is a live police investigation, and I can't provide much further detail than that which is reported. But I do want to say that our friendship with America is the closest alliance of any two nations on earth.
10: It comes as an investigation into a suspected terror plot against the Gloucestershire Air Base reportedly continues today. Diesel prices in the UK have hit a new high. They've passed the previous record set in the wake of Russia's invasion of Ukraine in 2022. The average price of a litre of diesel stood at 199.18 pence this morning. That's Rod Stewart has announced the final Encore tour. He says it will definitely be his last. The 81-year-old was forced to cut short his last tour in the US and Mexico this year due to a heart operation. That's the latest from Radio News Hub. I'm Tanita Sims.

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1: with Rich Smith. For the morning now, mate. Yeah. 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
2: 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I probably can't be probably looking at this.
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1: 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Deadly, absolute legend. Go and enjoy the rest of May Day, mate. Thanks for joining us.
2: 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And hopefully see you later as well.
1: 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Nice one. It's brilliant. It's Deadly from the Melting Pot, of course. And we nearly got through the whole interview without mentioning Populist Outbreed in Dublin. Nearly got that. 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

0: 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Managing waste across Oxfordshire for over 50 years.
1: Lots of slow stuff on the Southern Eastern Bypass heading westbound from Cowley all the way over towards the Lismore roundabout. There's currently around 10 minutes of delays over there. Else for the A40 slow in a couple of spots, you head eastbound just over towards the Wolvercote roundabout and also westbound between Cassington and Ensham. But as ever, if you know any different and can help us out, 01865 346 333 or studio at getradio.co.uk.

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2: The villager who said she raised the alarm about vans blocking a road near RAF Fairford had only a partial picture of the situation. That's what Wes Streeton has said, but the Defence Secretary also claimed he was really grateful to the resident.
3: What we saw yesterday from our security services, our armed forces and our police was just a small glimpse of the extraordinary work they do every day.
2: So after five men were arrested on suspicion of explosive and terrorism offences, with armed police stopping three vans near RAF Fairford in the early hours of Sunday. John Healey has pledged to take Britain forward into a new age of industrialisation. He made the comments as he addressed the Labour Party conference for the first time as Chancellor. And discount supermarket Aldi has pledged to invest £900 million in another 40 new stores next year, despite seeing annual earnings dip lower. The German-owned chain reported operating profits down 1%. That's the latest from Radio News Hub. I'm Tanita Sims. Get
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1: The Oxford University Jazz Orchestra is performing at St Giles Church in Oxford on Saturday the 7th of November. 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
1: Lots of slow stuff on the Southern Eastern Bypass heading westbound from Cowley all the way over towards the Lissamore roundabout. There's currently around 10 minutes of delays over there. Elsewhere, the A40 slow in a couple of spots. You head eastbound just over towards the Wolvercote roundabout and also westbound between Cassington and Ensham. But as ever, if you know any different and can help us out, 01865 346 333 or studio at getradio.co.uk.

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2: 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I'm Deadly, he's Rich, the man who in the event of an asteroid heading towards Earth, NASA will send up to scare it away. His gravitational field alone should be enough to divert the object, but this weapon has the added bonus that the asteroid will simply disintegrate into a billion pieces at the mere sight of him.
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9: The suspects arrested over potential terror plots near an RAF base used by the US are all British nationals, aged in their 20s and from London. The men were arrested in Welford, Gloucestershire in the early hours of Sunday, initially on suspicion of explosives offences and later terrorism. The Defence Secretary, Wes Streeting, has praised the police.
10: Behind the scenes and without recognition, to keep our country safe. 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
9: Mayors will be given £100 million to fund a new scheme aimed at getting young people into apprenticeships. That's what the Chancellor, John Healey, has announced in his speech to the Labour Party conference. And Sir Rod Stewart has announced the final Encore tour. He says it will definitely be his last. The 81-year-old was forced to cut short his last tour in the US and Mexico this year due to a heart operation. That's the latest from Radio News Hub. I'm Tanita Sims.
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1: Hang on, who's the most famous person you've bumped into? 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
1: Not much going on out there at the moment. A little bit of slow stuff on the A40 as you head westbound over towards the Cassington Lights. Elsewhere, A34, a touch slow but moving, heading up northbound around Bletchingdon. But as ever, if you do know any different and can help us out, 01865 346 333 or studio at getradio.co.uk.

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8: The suspects arrested over a potential terror plot near an RAF base used by the US are all British nationals aged in their 20s. The men were arrested in Gloucestershire in the early hours of Sunday, initially on suspicion of explosives offences and later terrorism. Here's the Defence Secretary, Wes Streeting.
9: There is a live police investigation, and I can't provide much further detail than that which is reported. But I do want to say that our friendship with America is the closest alliance of any two nations on Earth. And we

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1: with Rich Smith. 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
1: Not much going on out there at the moment. A little bit of slow stuff on the A40 as you head westbound over towards the Castington Light. Elsewhere, A34, a touch slow but moving, heading up northbound around Bletchingdon. But as ever, if you do know any different and can help us out, 01865 346 333 or studio at getradio.co.uk.

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2: 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It astounds me how many people are out there writing songs that we don't know about yet, and that's the exciting thing. 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
9: The Prime Minister will chair a Cobra meeting today on a suspected terror plot near an RAF base used by the US. Police say 5 men were arrested on suspicion of terror offences, all of them are British nationals in their 20s who live in London. The incident happened on Sunday morning near RAF Fairford. The suspects were arrested shortly after in Welford in Gloucestershire. Dr. Roz Savage is the Liberal Democrat MP for the South Cotswolds.
10: I know that my residents really just want to go home. I can't even imagine how terrifying that was for them to be woken up in the wee small hours by police, blue lights flashing, given 5 minutes to get out of their home. Some of them left so quickly that they left behind medication.
9: South Oxfordshire and Vale of Wight Horse Councils have approved changes to the planning process. Councillors, however, have done so reluctantly, saying that these amendments take power away from local government, opposing devolution. Changes include a mandatory scheme of delegation. Beforehand, every council would create their own rules. We've contacted the government for their comment. New trains could be publicly owned under Great British Railways to reduce costs and best serve taxpayers. Transport Secretary Heidi Alexander says a case-by-case approach will be taken when considering private investment or public ownership for new trains. And you've been invited to submit feedback on Oxford's new traffic filter trial, which started this morning. The survey is open and will remain that way until the end of March next year. The traffic filters trial replaces Oxford's temporary congestion.

Alex Warren and Emerald Eyes on the Get Home. It's Get Radio. Well, I hope you had a good weekend and a good Monday. First day back at work and your working week is done and, well, the first day is done and dusted anyway. Things that happened over the weekend. Prince Harry fell out of a plane. Sorry, jumped out of a plane or pushed out of a plane to do a charity skydive in Toronto. Matt Lucas has said no to bringing Little Britain back to our TV screens like that was ever going to be a thing. And England lost 3-2 to Spain on Saturday night. If only Harry had converted that penalty, it may have well been a different story. We're getting you home Monday afternoon. This is Get Radio.

Gwen Stefani, we know you're cool. This is the Get Home and Get Ready with Trevor on a Monday afternoon. For Oxford United, of course, with the international break on, they've got some games postponed, of course, with call-ups to international teams being a headache for the schedule, really, for EFL clubs. So the next game is away to Exeter City next Tuesday night on the 6th of October. That's at 7. So that's a hell of a journey down to Exeter on a Tuesday night. And then they're away again on the 10th of October to Notts County. For the Hoops, for Oxford City, they are in action this Saturday. Wish them well as well. They got through the FA Cup second round qualifying round. Now they're at home on this Saturday afternoon. So quite a good time to go and see it when you think about it. This Saturday at 3 o'clock, go and support Oxford City against Enfield in the FA Cup third qualifying rounds.

0: Simply Red. And of course, that is Something Got You Started on the Get Home. It's Get Ready Monday afternoon. What's the weather like for the rest of the week? We're going to find out. A bit of a weird one tomorrow. We're going to tell you more details very, very soon. And get your brains ready. We'll do a quick quiz on your way home in the next 15 minutes after this.
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2: A40 just looking a bit busy in a couple of spots. It's partially blocked on the westbound carriageway as you head over towards the Cutso roundabout due to a crash. So there's some queuing traffic around that area. And it is, of course, still busy as you head westbound between Cassington and Ensham on the A40 as well. A few minutes of delays through there. And elsewhere on the ring roads, on the eastern bypass, slow as you'd expect, heading westbound over towards Littlemore. But as ever, if you do know any different and can help us out, 01865 346 333 or shidio@getradio.co.uk.

0: 54 Ultra and another and talk to you. This is Get Radio with Trev on a Monday afternoon on the Get Home. Been quite a nice day today. The wind died down after quite a windy weekend, really, with the high of 18 this afternoon. We're going to have some showers around tomorrow, but the temperature takes a bit of a spike. Highs are 25 tomorrow afternoon. So when they get some showers around out of the way in the morning, then the temperature will steadily rise to 25 and then 17 overnight as well, and back down to 21 with some showers on Wednesday morning. And the rest of the week is dry with about sort of 20 degrees. So really quite nice, and a bit of a spike in the temperature, 25 the high tomorrow afternoon.
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Okay, whoever thought this was a good idea, this is Get Radio, not Get Radio, but this is Trev on the Get Home. Now, the good idea, whoever thought it was a good idea, was to have National Beer Day on a Monday. Anyway, it is National Beer Day to promote beer. And I thought, actually, what is the world's best-selling beer? And I think that you won't know the answer. You may well say the Budweisers, the Stellas, you know, I don't know what, the Guinnesses maybe, but no. 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Because

Mega Trainer, all about that bass on the Get Home. It's Get Ready on Monday afternoon. This weekend, this Friday, in fact, it starts. And a good run of big celebrities, big stars going to be in Henley for the Henley Literary Festival. We've got, Nigella Lawson, Julia Donaldson. We've got Samira Sayal. And, a full program available on the official website. Just search for Henley Literary Festival. Starts this Friday. And enjoy the books and the stars in Henley from this Friday. 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
2: I think I did experience something going viral and my phone just went mad. But the most brilliant thing about it is when I crossed the finish line, I had £2,000 raised. By the end of the week, we had £38,000 in all sorts of currencies that were like, that I'd never heard of. And all languages basically saying you're an idiot in all in all languages. And it was just brilliant.
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Harry Styles, American Girls. This is the Get Home and Get Radio. This is Tread Monday afternoon. All the festivals and the fairs and the autumn fairs are going to kick in now. And guess what? The Christmas ones. Not that one this weekend, but Waterbury Gardens is a great family day out for their autumn festival weekend. So both days, they've got market stalls, got horse and cart rides. They got the snake hunt, also autumn produce display, and that's 10 till 4, free entry to get in as well. Near Wheatley, that's the Waterbury Gardens this Saturday and Sunday. Enjoy the autumn fairs. Yep, it kind of feels autumnal, though. It's 25 degrees tomorrow. We're getting home. Get radio, Monday afternoon. The Spices.

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0: Mark Ronson, Somebody Stop Me. This is Get Radio Monday afternoon. It's International Drink Beer Day today. Who put that on a Monday? I have no idea. They really screwed up there, in my opinion. But anyway, what are the top-selling beers in the world? And I said to you when we set this question, I don't think you would have heard, or maybe you have, of the world's best-selling beer by volume. It is, of course, a Chinese beer, as you would imagine, and it is snow beer. It sells 101 million hectares, that's 10.1 billion litres per year. Around 5.4% of the entire world's beer market is snow beer. Of course, country of origin is China, and of course, a lot of Chinese drink it. That's why it's the world's best-selling beer. The top three, snow beer in one, Budweiser two, and Tsingtao at three. Those are your beer facts. How did you get on? Have you heard of snow beer? Have you drunk snow beer? We are getting you home. Get ready. Another quick quiz for you. 5:30 this afternoon.
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2: A40 just looking a bit busy in a couple of spots. The westbound over towards the Cutslow roundabout. There's currently around 6 minutes of delays over there. And again, westbound heading between Cassington and Ensham. There's around 9 minutes of delays through there at the moment. Looking elsewhere on the ring road, suddenly some bypass, a bit busy as you'd expect. Heading westbound from Cowley over towards the Lismore roundabout. There's around 8 minutes of delays over there as well. But as ever, if you do know any different and can help us out, 01865 346 333 or studio@getradio.co.uk.
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9: The five men arrested over a potential terror plot near RAFF are being released on police bail. The Prime Minister will chair a Cobra meeting on a suspected terror plot near the RAF base used by the US. Dr. Roz Savage, Liberal Democrat MP for South Cotswolds, says this.
10: In the longer term, I have a lot of questions about what happened, or so nearly happened, this weekend. Who knew what? When did they know it? Where was the ball dropped? What more could have been done to secure the safety and security of my constituents?
9: Changes are coming to the planning process across South Oxfordshire after reforms have been made at the national level. Councillors have argued the amendments actually take power away from local government, with South Oxfordshire Council and Vale of Whitehorse Council making the minimum amount of changes possible. We have contacted the government for comment. John Healy has set out plans to reindustrialise Britain with investment in industry and apprenticeships.
11: The hope that is earned through fiscal discipline, through good work, and through strong industries. So I want to tell you how we'll bring back hope, how we'll get Britain growing with hope for our young people.
9: The Chancellor used his speech to the Labour Party conference to seek to reassure the financial markets whilst committing to being responsible with our finances. And your feedback is being welcomed on the new traffic filter trial here in Oxford, which opened for the first time this morning. The traffic filter trial replaced Oxford's temporary congestion charge. That's the latest from Get Radio News. I'm Matthew Dudley.
12: Just gone 5 o'clock. This is your Monday afternoon. This is Get Radio with Trev, with it through until 7 this evening. Okay, it's all here. We've got the latest on the roads coming up soon for you. The weather details, a very, very weird day tomorrow. I'll tell you why soon. The quick quiz, we

Bunnaby and Die Die and Shakira. This is Get Ready, a Monday afternoon. So a lot of talk about football at the weekend. Not only the internationals, well, England, Spain, some people talked about that, but nothing else really. But apart from Manchester City, you may well have heard of them in the news over the weekend. It's the more I listened to it, the more I didn't understand. But then I understood the fact that they are now seen as the Lance Armstrong of football. They are being compared to the cheat, of course, in cycling. Is going to rumble on and on and on, and we ain't ever going to hear the last of it, you feel. And also, Manchester City fans, how are they feeling? And also the players too. The two players that made massive mistakes on Saturday's game for England, two Man City players. Anyway, that will rumble on and on and on and on and on. Football has exploded and imploded. Right, the lightning seeds up next. It's Get Radio.

Tago and Whitney and hiya love on the Get Home. It's Get Ready, a Monday afternoon. Stuff to do this week then, tonight in fact, actually, in less than an hour's time. It's Magic Mondays. Of course you know it's Magic Monday, right? Magic Mondays, the Corner House on Holloway in Headington. And Neo, a magician, brings incredible close-up magic, card magic, to the table every Monday. Impossible Tricks Live from 6 this evening. And the good news is, a freebie to get in at the Corner House on Holloway in Headington. Magic Mondays, right? We are getting you home. Get Radio. My favourite U2 song is this, Unforgettable Fire.

0: 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They've got new material out, and also they've got a song with Dolly Parton on their album as well. And they were photographed in Dublin at the weekend, went back to their old school where their first gig started about 40 years ago, and they went back this weekend. Incredible. We're getting home. It's Get Radio Monday afternoon. Right, latest on the weather details coming up for you next, and a quick quiz between now and 5:30.
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2: A40 still just looking a bit busy in a couple of spots. You head westbound over towards the Cutso roundabout, around 6 minutes of delays over there. And of course, westbound between Cassington and Engine is currently around 10 minutes of delays as you head through there. Looking elsewhere on the Ring Road, it's just a bit busy on the Eastern Leeson bypass heading westbound, of course, from Cowley over towards the Littlemore roundabout. There is a few minutes of delays over there as well. But as of our, if you know any different and can help us out, 01865 346 333 or studio at getradio.co.uk.

0: Cat's Eye and Animal on the Get Home. It's Get Radio. Weather-wise, then, it's been an okay day today. Less wind around, which was quite nice. Quite a windy weekend in the end yesterday, especially. But today not bad. 19 we reached this afternoon. Tomorrow, it's a bit of a twist and a spike in temperature. 25 degrees tomorrow afternoon. We've got some showers knocking around in the morning. But 25 we'll get to in the afternoon with some sunny spells as well. And then on Wednesday, probably the wettest day of the week in terms of waking up to some wetness. But then dries out as well. And the rest of the week or two after that, it's sort of 20 degrees all the way through. And we're nearly into October. In fact, we're into October on Thursday this week. And we're still getting to temperatures of 21 and 22 later this week. We're getting you home. It's Get Ready. 25 degrees tomorrow.
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Queen and David Bowie under pressure on the Get Home Monday afternoon. Okay, it was on this week in 1991, so it's celebrating its 35th year this year. The first Scrabble Championships were held in London, with 20 countries competing. It's grown and grown and grown, of course. But yeah, 35 years on, still going strong. So therefore, a couple of questions about Scrabble, okay? Haven't played Scrabble for a while, but what's the world record in terms of points total? And also, what's the single, theoretically, what's the highest word you can get in Scrabble? I don't think anyone's ever got it, but theoretically, the possible highest score, what, put a number on it, and I'll give you the answers before 6 this evening. What do you think? What do you reckon? It's go high. Go, you know, higher than that. We're getting you home. It's just Get Radio. It's a ridiculous score. Right, Olivia Dean, be nice to each other. This is The Get Home.

Olivia Dean and Be Nice to Each Other on the Get Home. It's Get Radio. This weekend, actually this week at the theatre, at the Playhouse, from tomorrow night, got an intriguing play. It's called August Wilson's Fences. And the blurb is, some people build fences to keep people out and other people build fences to keep people in. You have me at that. You can go and see this at the Playhouse from tomorrow night into the weekend as well. August Wilson's Fences. Keeping people in with fences. We're getting you home. Get Radio. Arrest.

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4: 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I mean, paddling down Port Meadow on a summer's evening is hard to beat. It's just wonderful, you know, and we'll be sharing the water with people rowing, people sailing, people swimming, you know, people walking their dogs and dogs running in and out of the water and kids running in and out of the water. 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

Dominic Fike. That's Baby Doll on the Get Home. It's Get Radio. Okay, the quick quiz question and answer coming up for you very soon. By the way, the answer to the question we posed, it was on this week in 1991, the World Scrabble Championships died. So they're in the 35th year. A night out on the tiles, no less. And so what's the singer's highest theoretical score you can get with one word in Scrabble? And what's the world record for the number, the total of score in a Scrabble game? Answer very soon for you. We are getting you home. It's Get Radio. And now, Whitney... How will I know?

0: Whitney, how will I know? It's payday week on the Get Home, it's Get Radio, and on Thursday, 1st of October, after payday, at Joe's Bar and Grill down Banbury Road, got ABBA's Angels, so an ABBA tribute band playing on Thursday night. And on Thursday, too, at the Tipsy Mercer on the High Street in Abingdon, they got How Awkward, an improv show. How Awkward? The improv is back, 8 o'clock on Thursday night at the Tipsy Mercer on the High Street in Abingdon.
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0: Gaborone and the Pink Pony Club. This is Get Radio and Trev getting you home on a Monday afternoon. So the answer for the quick quiz then, we said to you, look, so on this day in 1991, the World Scrabble Championship started. So 35 years old this year. Okay, so the highest points total by Toe Weebin in Singapore, in Belfast, in 2012. So no one's beat this since 2012. He scored 850 points in a single game. That's the global record. It still exists. But the single highest points total you can get with a word, theoretical word, is 1,786 points. No one's ever got it. Of course, otherwise they would have beaten the world record with a score. But it's a triple word score. You got to go over using three triple word scores. The word, I have no idea how to pronounce it, but it's oxyferbutazone. Oxyferbutazone. I have no idea what it means, but it's got a lot. It's got an X in there. It's got a Y in there. And if you get that over three triple scoring points, you get a massive 1,786 points. It will never happen. Never happen, but there you go. It's theoretically possible. That's your quick quiz. Do more tomorrow afternoon.
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2: Not looking too bad out there now. Still some side stuff on the A40 heading westbound between Cassington and Ensham. There's now around 10 minutes of delays over there. And suddenly some bypass slow, of course, heading westbound over towards the Lissamore roundabout. A few minutes of delays over there as well. But as ever, if you know any different and can help us out, 01865 346333 or studio@getradio.co.uk.
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0: Fine, Rich and Deadly throw anecdotes, musical indifference, interviews with Oxfordshire's music scene, past and present, into the melting pot.
1: Huge congratulations to the Cockroaches. 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That was the sound of the 2024 Melting Pot Festive 20 winner. 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We promise you another year of lunacy. 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Enjoy the rest of your evening, and we'll chat to you and he'll insult me again very soon. Good night.
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8: The five men arrested over a potential terror plot near RAF Fairford are being released on police bail. Head of Counter-Terrorism Policing, Assistant Commissioner Lawrence Taylor, says the investigation is not over and the police are considering numerous angles. The incident happened on Sunday morning in Gloucestershire. This farmer claims to have alerted the police to the suspected terror attack.
9: I think I'd like a bit of acknowledgement that

0: And Oxford United have announced that Derek Fazakerley has left the club. Commonly known as Faz, the former England, Newcastle and Manchester City coach has been an integral part of the club for the last 12 years. He joined as assistant to Michael Appleton before taking up the role of first team coach. That's the latest from Get Radio News. I'm Matthew Dudley.
1: Well, we trust you had a good day. We are getting you home with the best music for you, also the latest on the roads. And of course, a look at what's happening in the county this week, an idea of things to do. Payday week, of course, this week, so maybe you might get one or two nights out in the not too distant future. And tunes too. Some big songs on the way for you between now and seven. Let's get you home.

Alex Warren, and that's Fever Dream. This is Get Radio with Trev on a Monday afternoon. These are the big songs. And the songs you can tap along on the dashboard too, and even sing out loud. I dare you, go on. No one can hear you. Like this, Change of Heart, Get Radio.

Kelly Clarkson, and that's the Heartbeat song. This is Get Radio. Big songs on a Monday night. Rich back on breakfast for you in the morning when you wake up from 6. Special day for Richard tomorrow. He'll tell you all in the morning, but it might be his birthday. We're getting you home. Get Radio, Adamski and Seal.

0: Bill, the brilliant killer, on the Get Home. It's Get Ready on Monday afternoon. This is Trev, hanging around with you until 7. The latest weather details for the county. A bizarre day tomorrow. More info after this.
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2: Still looking a bit slow outside Blenheim Palace on the A44 just at the moment. Still a little bit of traffic going through Ensham and Cassington, around 7 minutes worth of delays heading westbound through there. Everything else seems to be all right. 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

0: It's Olivia Rodrigo and that stupid song on the Get Home. It's Get Ready, a Monday afternoon. Okay, the weather-wise, tomorrow, weird. Some showers in the morning, then 25 the high tomorrow, with a low of 17 as well. So a warm night too. And that's really quite bizarre, a bit of a twist in the tail. Then back down to 20s for the rest of the week. Maybe some showers around on Wednesday morning, but dry for the rest of the week, with a decent temperature too of 20 degrees. But yeah, bizarre tomorrow, 25 the high.
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No doubt, the big songs on a Monday evening. 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Ed Sheeran pulled out of a gig at the weekend, and he's on the radio now. 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

The Get Home, it's Get Radio with Trevor on a Monday afternoon. 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So they're called The Cure Heads and Susie and the Budgies, which I absolutely adore as names for tribute acts for those two bands. 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

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Take That, Sweet July on the Get Home. They're on tour next year in Europe, of course, and one or two gigs back here. 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
2: Still busy, but moving on the A40 as you head westbound through Ensham and Cassington, but that's really all the other major routes are looking absolutely fine now. 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

I can hear you from here, singing and tapping along on the Get Home. It's Get Radio, the Four Tops, Loco in Acapulco. And now this is Tame Impala. 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
9: Five men arrested over a potential terror plot near RAF Fairford have been released on police bail. Counter-Terrorism Policing Assistant Commissioner Lawrence Taylor says the investigation is not over and police are considering numerous angles. This farmer claims to have alerted the police to the suspected attack on Sunday.
10: First thing I noticed was there's a vehicle on our farm drive, and then I realised there's three of them, and they're parked in a really strange formation, so you couldn't drive between them.
9: Home Secretary Shabana Mahmood says the UK will be opening safe and legal routes for refugees. The UK resettlement scheme will reopen immediately. People who paid for a debt relief order but didn't submit the application are being encouraged to see if they could get a refund. The Insolvency Service says thousands of customers are still owed money. And SpaceX's Starship rocket has splashed down in the Pacific Ocean. That's the latest from Radio News Hub. I'm Grace McIntosh. Get
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2: 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Smaller group suits them better. They're not in the classroom that long. But we also do a lot of employability skills and soft skills that are needed to make them more employable.
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10: Defence Secretary Wes Streeting has praised the emergency service response to the RAF Fairford incident.
11: We're acutely aware that the events at RAF Fairford have caused considerable disruption to the local community and also wider public concern. What we can say at this stage is that the response of our policing, counter-terrorism policing and security services has been exemplary.
10: That was Mr. Streeting speaking after a COBRA meeting chaired by the Prime Minister earlier. 5 men arrested over the potential terror plot have been released on bail. Shabana Mahmood says the UK must restart a scheme to resettle refugees in the UK. She told the Labour Party conference that the country must live up to its international obligations. And diesel prices in the UK have hit a new high. The average price of a litre of diesel stood at 199.18 pence this morning. That's the latest from Radio News Hub. I'm Grace McIntosh.
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1: I started Oxfordshire Youth and I became a youth champion, and I feel like ever since I joined this group, it's helped me so much. 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
1: If you love coffee, this one is for you. 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
2: 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They go. They've got it covered. They've got it sorted. And that's kind of what it's all about. You know, we might create the conditions for people to be able to start the things that they want to be seeing, but then actually they can carry it on. They don't always need us. It's not about creating dependence on us as a team. It's about just making it possible for them to do the things that they want to do and that they want to see happening in their local community.
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2: We've gone for a bit of a curveball. We've gone for a band called Henge. Now, yeah, they are like probably the most bonkers band. Now, we had Goldie Looking Jane last year, and I just think Henge are even more bonkers. I'd describe them again using a Darkness thing. Darkness, Cooler Shaker, The Crazy World of Arthur Brown, a bit of Prodigy, and you're nowhere near.
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0: Wednesday from 9, Rich and Deadly throw anecdotes, musical indifference, interviews with Oxfordshire's music scene, past and present, into the melting pot.
1: Was this guy on the show? Yes, he was. Martin, a.k.a. Octavia Freud. Been a very busy lad this year with the quite brilliant Macbeth project. 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
1: Hang on, who's the most famous person you've bumped into? 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
2: Well, just because you've got a story about that, I tend not to weed next to celebrities. I go up them and strike conversations rather than meeting them in toilets.
1: I find that it breaks the ice when you meet them in a toilet. We can-

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2: 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I mean, on that Tuesday when we sort of won the award and we sort of left stage, for about 35 minutes, we were like movie stars. People stopping us for selfies. And we're never going to experience anything like that in our lives again. So we're just going to embrace it. 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
9: US President Donald Trump says he's surprised 5 suspects were released on bail over the suspected terror plot near RAF Fairford, which is used by the US. Following a COBRA meeting chaired by the Prime Minister, Defence Secretary Wes Streeting responded to questions about the decision.
10: Decisions around bail are operational decisions that are taken by the police and, where appropriate, the Crown Prosecution Service too. Those investigations remain live.
9: Home Secretary Shabana Mahmood says the UK will be opening safe and legal routes for refugees. The UK resettlement scheme will reopen immediately. Nicola Sturgeon will teach women around the world how to lead under pressure. The former Scottish First Minister is launching a masterclass next year. And SpaceX's Starship rocket has splashed down in the Pacific Ocean earlier than planned after orbiting the Earth for about 3 hours. That's the latest from Radio News Hub. I'm Grace McIntosh.
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1: Ready for a Halloween throwback? 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